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1: Hell yeah, I had to block my damn husband. He called me 20, 30 times, and he locked up. Hey,
2: yo.
1: Dude, I work. Get
2: that
1: off my phone.
2: How long have y'all been married, and how long has he been locked up?
0: Wait a minute.
1: He's been locked up for like 20 years, and we've been married for 3.
0: What?
3: How does that work?
4: So you block him every what? Day?
1: Call somebody 30 times, Kyle, really.
0: But you,
3: you married somebody you that was in jail 17 years.
4: Recently.
0: So you met. So he was in jail when you married him.
1: Yeah, he was.
0: How was the honeymoon?
1: Fine. I went to Bermuda by my
4: dad. I know that's right. Why he's trying to be funny? Alton ain't never even been to Bermuda.
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1: And you better look for me cruising these streets. I like to be out and about.
2: 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Y'all know we love that laughter, and that's the best melon. So, get ready. 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

0: Big Jewel, you ever had to block somebody on your phone?
1: Hell yeah, I had to block my damn husband. He called me 20, 30 times, and he locked up. Hey,
0: yo.
1: Dude, I work. Get that off my phone.
2: Wait a minute.
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2: Wait a minute.
1: He's been locked up for like 20 years, and we've been married for 3.
2: What?
0: How does that work?
4: So you block him every what? Day?
1: Calling somebody 30 times, Kyle, really.
2: But you,
0: you married somebody that was in jail 17 years.
4: Recently.
2: So you so he was in jail when you married him?
1: Yeah, he was.
2: How was the honeymoon?
1: Fine. I went to Bermuda by my
4: dad. I know that's right. Why he trying to be funny. Alton ain't never even been to Bermuda.
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1: Then you better look for me cruising these streets. 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
2: 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Y'all know we love that laughter, and that's the best medicine. 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
3: 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Yeah. 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
0: 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And Laugh Frontiers. 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
0: 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It's that easy. 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
1: Big Jewel, you ever had to block somebody on your phone?
2: Hell yeah, I had to block my damn husband. He called me 20, 30 times, and he locked up. Hey,
1: yo.
2: Dude, I work. 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
1: What?
4: How does that work?
5: So you block him every what? 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
2: Calling somebody 30 times, Kyle, really.
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4: you married somebody you that was in jail 17 years.
5: Recently.
1: So you so he was in jail when you married him?
2: Yeah, he was.
1: How was the honeymoon?
2: Fine. I went to Bermuda by my
5: dad. I know that's right. Why he's trying to be funny. Alton ain't never even been to Bermuda.
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1: 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Hey.

0: Chances for scattered showers and pop-up downpours throughout the day today. It's humid, and it's going to stay that way. Look for highs to be capped because of clouds, probably in the mid to upper 70s. More humid conditions for Thursday, and there'll be additional pop-up showers. Best next chance for a dry day, look towards Friday. For WTOL 11, I'm meteorologist Ryan Weekman.
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Lil Baby help you get your lingo up. 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
7: Good Wednesday morning. I'm Tatiana Cash with WTOL 11 News. Toledo City Councilwoman Erin Kramer wants to hear from you. She's hosting a community conversation series starting today. You have a chance to sit down with the councilwoman, ask questions, and share your concerns starting tonight from 6 until 7 at the Heather Downs Branch Library in South Toledo. Kramer's going to host other sessions through September and 3 in October. The Ohio Department of Education released the state's school report cards yesterday. Taking a closer look at the biggest school district locally, for the second year in a row, Toledo Public Schools received a 2 out of 5 stars on its state report card. The district fell below state standards in all 6 categories used by the state's Department of Education and Workforce to measure performance. This rating comes after the district's Transformation 2.0 plan to help address its $68 million deficit.

0: District leaders say a report card does not tell the whole story, pointing to progress being made in some areas. This is Tatiana Cash with WTO 11 News.
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1: It's L'Oreal, Kyle Santilli, and Alton Walker here. The Morning Hustle show's on and popping.
2: Mm-hmm. And we're going to be broadcasting live at sea. This is crazy. It's going down in October. The Morning Hustle show on a boat. Okay. It's going down and you don't want to miss it. The One Voyage Cruise. All you got to do is go to onevoyagecruise.com. Put in that code TMH or call 214-495-1963. Use that code TMH and you could be a part of the TMH live studio audience. Well, it won't be a studio. It'll be live boat audience.
1: That's right. It's going to be a good time, man. You could be a part of Boat Gang, man. Sign up. Get your cabin. Let's get it going. You know what I mean?
2: Yeah.
1: That being said, we got to get ready for the lowdown coming up next. What you got?
2: Well, I'll tell you one thing. Aaron Rodgers is a better man than me. And no, I'm not a man, but you'll see what I mean. Also, it looks like somebody got a new gig. This man just keeps racking up checks. And 6% of Americans don't care about what? We'll talk all about it coming up in the lowdown.
1: That's going down in 10 minutes. Don't move.
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5: Aaron Rodgers spills the beans, but it has nothing to do with football. Let's find out what he's talking about.
6: And shoot, if he's this easygoing, all the girls might want to join Aaron Rodgers' team, okay? And we'll talk about that in just a second. First, are you a part of the 6%? Now, that 6% is 6% of Americans that are not really concerned with all these health recalls for food. But 94% of Americans are terrified. Now, I don't know if y'all seen the other day, but some olive oil also got recalled. We done went from lettuce to damn guacamole. Now, olive oil, we had meat. It's getting to the point where some people are coming over from overseas and bringing their own food. They're saying that they don't trust the food in America at all. And I feel like something needs to be done about this. We've been getting sick off of the food that's been in America for quite some time now. And the fact that they keep rolling it out, but other countries are able to get it right, is a little sick to me. Like, what are they trying to do to us? The population is already declining. You know what I mean? So I don't know, y'all, but be safe out there. Let's start growing farms, get back to the old days and do what we need to do, because we can't trust nothing in these grocery stores, obviously. Now let's move on and talk about somebody we can trust, or can we? Snoop Dogg, you know, a lot of backlash he got for backing Donald Trump, or at least performing at the MAGA events, right? Well, it looks like he's going from that stage to the VMA stage, because he will be hosting this year's VMAs on September the 27th. And he's calling this a full circle moment. You know, he said there's a lot of moments throughout his career that took place on that VMA stage. So it is a blessing, a dream for him to even be able to host this year. One thing I will say about Snoop, no matter how mad I am at him about him backing Donald Trump, he is very entertaining and he knows how to make us laugh. He knows how to pivot when it comes time to. And I think this is actually a smart idea for our host. Anything's better than whenever they had Meg Thee Stallion hosting. Was that VMA?
7: I don't know.
6: It was god awful. Okay, and I love me some Meg Thee Stallion, but every job ain't for everybody. Just because you got popularity don't mean you need to be a host. I want to say that again. Just because these people on Instagram and all this, they got popularity, that does not make them a host. But I am looking forward to see what he does on that stage. Speaking of hosting, Saturday Night Live, the opening season will be going down September the 26th. So this is the day before the VMAs. And guess who will be hosting? Jalen Brunson of the New York Knicks. Okay, let's go, champions. He's winning all year long and it's not stopping. The last person before him active in the NBA to host, of course, LeBron James in 2007. But let's talk about this. This is crazy, y'all. This story, Aaron Rodgers, he sat down in front of some of his teammates and he shared one of the craziest stories I've heard this year.
8: I propose, and she says yes. Now, she maybe felt like she was forced to make a decision. She could have said no. But not a couple days after that, she tells me, you know, before we get married, I gotta go f*** this guy. Because her story is that I ruined her life and gave her a crazy depression because I left her. And there wasn't even a relationship in 22 to break off.
6: She is Shailene Woodley. Some of y'all know her from Divergent. Some of y'all know her from Paradise. She's the woman that got the white girl that got pregnant last season. And she died.
9: It's just some things you just keep to yourself. You know, it's just some things you just take to the grave, you know.
6: Really? I enjoyed the story.
9: But it's just some things I'm not going to tell nobody.
6: Do you feel like you should get one good time to sow your royal oats? I feel like y'all do it on y'all bachelor parties.
8: Yeah, that's what it's for. Oh,
10: no. That's a party you want.
8: Oh, my bad.
6: I knew it.
9: That's what you supposed to do. My bad.
5: I don't know what. Alton, I'm already trying to defend you from the cruise. I don't know what the hell you doing right now.
6: I'm trying to tell you this man is out of control. I know she's going to clap back and have more stuff to say, but I think I'm going to stand on that. You should get a hall pass of one person. Y'all should be able to talk about it and be like, okay, it's going to be this person, but I'm sleeping with him before I marry you. I'm L'Oreal. That's the lowdown. You can follow me at Stein L'Oreal, L-O-R-E-L, or Morning Hustle Show. And he never, like, finished the story. I'm guessing they didn't get married.
5: When we come back, we're going to get into it, man. Travel horror stories today on the Morning Hustle Show.
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5: Time for a check of the Northwest Ohio weather from WTOL.
11: Chances for scattered showers and pop-up downpours throughout the day today. It's humid and it's going to stay that way. Look for highs to be capped because of clouds, probably in the mid to upper 70s. More humid conditions for Thursday, and there'll be additional pop-up showers. Best next chance for a dry day, look towards Friday. For WTOL 11, I'm meteorologist Ryan Weekman.
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1: I'm Marcy Kaptur, and I approve this message.
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1: Remember where it came from.
0: Yeah, well, Drake sampled himself many times on this new project. I think it's dope. Go check it out. Well, you can't, because he took it down. He took it down, so I don't know how. You got to watch people's reaction videos, I guess, is the only way, because that's how I got a chance to check it out. But he also announced he's going on tour in 2027. You'll never believe who else is going on tour, though, and I'll tell you in the next lowdown. Ooh. But I'm sick of Drake and these damn white porn star whores. Queen of the plug, that's Adam 22's wife. She's one of the people featured in the film. Like, that's what's his obsession? I'm L'Oreal. That's the lowdown. You can follow me at Star and L'Oreal, L-O-R-E-L, or Morning Hustle Show. And where's Adam's backbone? Your wife is just doing anything.
1: Hey, man, he getting money off it. That's all he cares about.
0: Doing everybody.
1: All right, travel nightmares. We're talking about it. Give us yours. 866-HUSTLE-8, 866-487-8538 when we come back.
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5: Good Wednesday morning. I'm Tatiana Cash for WTOL 11 News. We're hearing from state leaders this morning after yesterday's release of Ohio's school report cards. They say students are making progress when it comes to reading. Results Governor Mike DeWine hopes we continue to see after he leaves office. The governor began pushing the state's science of reading approach back in 2023. This year's report cards reflect the first full year of the initiative's installment, and the Ohio Department of Education says literacy achievement reached a five-year high. The report cards measure district and schools in several areas, which include achievement, progress, graduation, and early literacy. Toledo residents, if you or your family need a little extra help with groceries right now, there's a food distribution happening in Central Toledo this week. The Grand Lodge Food Pantry is hosting its monthly giveaway at Toledo Police Patrolmen's Association Building on Franklin Avenue. You can stop by from 11:30 tomorrow morning until 1 p.m. You do need to be 18 or older and must bring a valid ID. This is Tatiana Cash from WTOL 11 News.
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1: Is you gon' make it rain for these thunder thighs?
0: Yeah, I'm a 10 and a freak.

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0: safety.
1: Did something happen to him too?
0: I don't know. I think he just had one that felt like it was an unsafe area.
1: I was in LA one time and there was ants in the Airbnb. That was enough for me.
0: All right, let's go to the phone lines, man. 866 also 866-487-8538. Travel nightmares. Dean in Detroit, what you got?
2: Okay, so Frontier Flight 3409. They had us in the airport 3 hours.
1: That's light. You're supposed to be there 3 hours before your flight.
2: No, I had us in the air stuck.
0: Y'all was just circling.
1: That's bad.
2: A flight from Detroit to Atlanta is like 1:30.
1: Right.
2: They had, and it was on 9/11.
1: Oh, hell
0: so y'all was scared.
1: Let me off.
2: I was so scared.
0: You was like, this got to be a bad sign.
2: 3 hours.
0: That's hilarious.
1: I thought you meant you was in a damn airport.
0: I got you.
2: No, for 3 hours. And
1: that's
2: it was
1: scary.
2: Just a nightmare. Big tomatoes to them. They dropped their fucking Knoxville.
1: Waka,
2: didn't
1: waka,
2: even make
1: waka.
2: It to Atlanta.
0: Damn, they took you out of Knoxville?
2: Yeah, tomato, Frontier. Would never.
1: They certainly would. They're
0: right.
1: Close.
0: Exactly.
1: Spirit right. Could never because they have no plane.
0: I'm trying to tell you, man. Sometimes it's the worst when you get on a plane and you sit there for 2 hours before you can take off. And then you do take off and then you land. You got to sit there for 2 hours before a gate opens. Yeah. Oh, my
1: Don't
0: God.
1: Don't put me on a plane and sit me on a runway.
3: Yeah, we did
0: man.
3: That, though.
1: I know.
3: That was when we went to Philly, we did that. We sat on that plane for 3 hours.
0: Yeah.
1: We should have just left y'all and just never came.
0: All right, what y'all got, man? 866-HUSTLE-8, 866-487-8538. We're talking travel nightmares.
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0: All right, listen, it's Dee Dee in the Morning, guys. Welcome to the show.
1: Hey.
0: Here we go. It is Wednesday, September 16th. There is Trey G.
2: Hey, good morning, good morning.
0: Also comedian J.J. Williamson.
3: Good morning, good morning, good morning, good people.
0: On this Wednesday, September 16th, it's National Guacamole Day.
3: Okay, okay.
0: Guacamole.
2: I like guacamole, I think. I used to didn't like it, but I do like it now.
0: I like it.
2: It's
0: too.
2: All right.
3: That's the one that really ain't got no taste, right?
0: It does. Walking with the green?
3: The green?
0: Yeah.
2: You can't really eat it because it's recalled right now, but yeah, you put a little onion, little bit.
0: What ain't recalled?
2: Facts.
3: This show?
0: Yeah.
3: This show?
0: Right. Thank you. Thank you. So you can consume it. How's that?
3: Yeah.
0: Hey, it's International Day for the Preserving of the Ozone Layer.
2: And it's a long one.
0: Producer Breeze's butt on
2: it. It's important, though.
0: All right. It is National Step Family Day.
3: Step Family.
2: Okay.
0: Yeah. I had several stepfathers.
2: Did you?
0: Yeah, and then one of them had some kids. We didn't like them.
2: Yeah. Several stepfathers is insane. Mm-hmm. One of them used to be your uncle.
0: Yeah, that too. My mother's an only child. One day I questioned it. Mama, I thought you were only child. How he got uncle? I did.
2: You talk too much.
0: Yeah, she said that. Exactly.
2: Yep.
0: Get out of here.
2: Get out of here.
3: Well, why he in the bed with you?
0: Mama, you're an only child.
3: Yeah, no.
0: It is Collect Rocks Day.
2: Nope.
4: Nah.
0: Which
3: one?
0: World Barber Day.
3: Shout out to the barbers.
2: Shout out to the barbers. Yeah. They keep the world going.
3: Yeah, y'all getting too expensive, though.
0: All right. Yeah,
3: good Lord.
0: I know it. Don't let them become social media famous.
3: Oh,
0: it's over.
3: Man, it's over.
0: Yeah.
2: No, boy.
0: Oh, yeah.
2: It's over.
0: It's National Tattoo Story Day.
2: Mm. Tattoo Story.
0: Yep, yeah. And National GED Day.
3: Come on, man.
2: Shout out to the GED.
3: Shout out.
0: All right, let's celebrate birthdays. Here we go.
5: Go, Charlie.

0: Happy birthday goes out to rapper Flo Rida.
1: Flo Rida.
2: Apple jeans.
0: No, that's was he apple bottom? No, he wasn't apple bottom jeans, was he? That was
3: Flo Rida.
1: That was Flo Rida.
0: Why am I thinking all this time it was Nelly? He was just talking about Nelly's apple bottom jeans.
1: He was just talking about Nelly apple bottom jeans.
0: Music producer Metro Boomin celebrating a birthday.
3: Metro Boomin wants some more.
0: Movie actress Kyla Pratt celebrating a birthday.
1: Okay.
3: She's so pretty to me.
0: Yep, and the singer Mark Anthony. He's celebrating a birthday.
3: J-Lo E.
2: Yeah, that one man was.
0: I think they said Mark Anthony has about 1,700 kids. Y'all know that?
1: Stop playing.
0: No, I'm really serious. He has a lot of kids.
1: Oh, wow.
0: Yeah. All right, here we go. And then my sister went to see him in concert, and she told me she knew why, because he's skinny, but let's do our memes.
1: Yeah, please.
3: Oh, Lord.
0: But that's what my sister said. And the crazy part is, my sister's gay. She noticed something about Mark Anthony. Okay. I just want to say it. Just
1: move on.
0: She went to see him in concert. Okay, I'm done. I just have to say it. Ladies, you know, I got to be a lady. All right, here we go. We kick the show off with early morning memes. Mine says this right here. In some places still, they said, it's still hotter than a baby mama when she see the new girlfriend playing with her baby and the baby's having fun.
1: Oh, that's about 114 right there.
3: That is hot.
1: Hands down.
3: Yeah, that's hot.
1: Yeah.
0: Them mothers get hot.
1: Hey, look, the window you touch on in the house hot. Yeah, that's when you first get in the car before you crank it up hot.
3: Oh,
1: that's that hot.
0: Ain't it?
1: That's
3: Ryan,
1: hot. That dad's boy hot.
0: What you got over there, Trey?
3: Oh, yeah, I got one. Mine says, I slept like a baby daddy with no job last night.
1: Oh, you right. Yeah, that's some good ass sleep there.
3: The hard rim sleep.
1: Yeah, all yeah. Right. Yeah, you turn it over and do this. Shut up. You turn it over. You stupid.
0: All right, what's yours?
1: All right, here we go. I could never work at the zoo. One bad day, I'm opening up every gate.
0: Just let them out.
1: I'm letting everybody out. Snakes, spiders, everybody out.
0: All right. Hold on a second. You can tell that was a hood zoo. He started with just the snakes and the spiders. There ain't no giraffes.
1: That's for sure on the south side. Now I got my neighbor dogs in there.
0: His zoo has
1: squirrels,
0: snakes, and spiders.
3: Ain't no damn zoo. That's a pet store.
1: Pet smart.
0: All right, that's how we kick the show off with laughs. Coming up this morning, a woman wants child support from an NFL star. Wait till you hear this story. She wants he paid her $3 million.
1: What?
0: Already.
1: Hey, yeah.
0: And she wants child support. We'll get into that later. Also, more gossip and rumors to clear up inside our Hot Topics. And we got some money for you with our $1,000 minute game. Here we go. It's Wednesday. It's hump day. It's Dee Dee in the morning. 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

0: right, so listen, J.J. Williamson then walks up in here with a conundrum.
1: Damn, let me look that up.
0: I don't know, I got that word from Trey. I got it from Trey.
2: A conundrum.
0: No, I just wanted to say the word. There's an athlete, and they're saying that a former athlete who had a mistress, she got pregnant. He paid her $3 million to terminate the pregnancy. She didn't terminate, and now she wants child support.
3: Right. Yeah.
0: And so JJ's saying, how should he handle this, right? What would y'all do?
1: What would y'all do, man?
2: You got to take the L, bro. Yeah.
0: You got to take the L and just be that daddy. And
2: just beat her.
0: And you gave up $3 million. That's a large L.
2: Don't give up no more unless the court say so.
0: All right. Hey, good morning. Who's this?
4: Hey, Kevin. This Boo.
0: Hey, Boo. Y'all, it's my cousin, Boo.
2: Oh, Boo.
0: Boo. Hey, Boo girl, what you thinking about this? How would you handle that situation? $3 million was exchanged. The woman was supposed to terminate the pregnancy. She didn't. And now he has to pay child support. How would you handle it?
4: I would take her to court because we had an agreement. So that would be my fighting. If not, times out of 10, out of that $3 million, she probably didn't spend a lot of it. Mm-hmm. But she can't pay for the attorney fees. Mm. So, yes, I would definitely sue her because we had an agreement. And sometimes mothers hurt their kids doing stuff like that mm-hmm. because what if the man never comes around? Like Anthony Edwards, he don't care. He paid his child support up front. He paid her before to have the abortion. He did pay for her before to have the abortion. She didn't have it, and he's still not coming around. Mm. So at the end of the day, you have to hold on to the guilt of your child not having a father because you had an agreement and you didn't follow through.
0: Wow. You know what? You seem to be on point, sweetie. How old are you?
4: I'm 33.
0: You sound like you're about 12 almost. That's what I was like, how do you know? Don't she sounds so young.
1: Because I was sure if I asked you, what class you in now? It sounds like you're in fourth period.
0: Thank you, Boo. I appreciate you listening, all right? All right, hold on a second. Hi, good morning. Who's this?
5: This is Sales.
0: All right now.
1: Sales.
0: All right,
1: are you in sales?
0: Yeah, you in sales?
5: I'm in sales. It's what I do. I'm in sales.
0: All right. Well, listen, Sales, what you do? How would you handle that situation? $3 million was exchanged. She was supposed to terminate the pregnancy, didn't, and now wants child support. How would you handle it?
5: Listen, first off, $3 million is wild.
0: Mm-hmm.
5: In this point, you know the man was married. It's cheaper to keep her. I guess not. But $3 million. In the first place, the judge, I don't see any judge saying, hey, you need to owe child support. You already paid it. Mm-hmm. You paid it. I mean, make your case to the judge. Hey, I already paid it. And then, like, I think Diddy said this. Go back and sue this woman.
0: Mm-hmm.
5: Because you made a business deal and an agreement. I can't believe he didn't make her sign an NDA or something like that. Some kind of agreement
0: right.
5: where she could, you know, because it was hush money at the end of the day.
0: Yeah.
5: They do that all the time.
0: Good point.
5: So, yeah,

0: tour and go from there, man. Yeah. Just make sure. And like I said, take the baby.
1: Take the baby, too. You would take the baby?
0: Because yeah. I gave you $3 million and you still can't provide. So.
1: Right.
0: Ooh.
2: See, I feel like though a lot of the times when it come to like court, I ain't no lawyer or nothing, but I do be watching them court shows.
1: Yeah.
2: The judge be like, I can't enforce a deal that y'all had outside of legal.
1: Right, because right. it's like, just a handshake or an agreement.
2: I can't enforce
1: agreement.
2: No handshake,
3: especially
2: no verbal.
3: If you don't have no receipts, no yeah. documents.
2: Yeah.
3: To
0: just,
3: paperwork. To prove yeah, paperwork that, to prove this.
2: To
3: yeah.
2: prove that. So like, I feel like he would lose in court if he tried to sue her. But that's just me.
1: Okay. All right. Well, thank you for your call, Sales. We appreciate you. All right. Hey, good morning. Who's this?
4: This Craig.
1: Hey, Craig.
3: Craig.
4: What's good?
2: Nah, this Craig.
3: This Craig. Craig.
2: This Craig.
3: There were about three A's in
1: it. Yeah, well, Craig, listen. Craig, in this situation, how would you handle it? You know, a woman got $3 million to terminate the baby, but she didn't. And then now she has it and she wants child support. How would you handle it?
4: I'm agree with Trey G. You got finesse. You know, when you go in that courtroom, they're going to tell you that's a gift.
2: Yeah.
4: That's a gift.
2: Damn. Thanks. Max,
4: that's a gift. You done gave that up. That's over with.
1: Damn, that $3 million is a gift?
4: Yeah. That three million is a gift. Yeah. That's like taking care of a baby and then trying to go in there with receipts and prove that you've been taking care of the baby.
2: Right.
4: They still gonna say that's our receipt.
2: Right.
4: That's our that's a gift.
2: They can't enforce that.
1: Like, so at that point, then you just have to pay the child support.
4: They can't enforce
1: it. So you got to pay the child support.
4: Yeah, you got to pay that.
1: Yeah.
4: You still got to pay that.
2: The only thing I will say is you can't try to.
4: That nightmare done came back.
2: Yeah, you can try to get custody of the baby, like you said. I'm going to be petty about it. Yeah, take it there for her.
1: You take the baby?
4: Yeah.
2: Let's see how long your money really is then.
1: Damn.
2: I'm
1: going to
2: put you in court for it.
4: Yeah, for real.
1: Hey, Craig, we appreciate you.
3: What about, now, even though there are no receipts and no proof that he gave this $3 million, but if should the judge even take that in consideration and lower
1: the child support, I would.
3: Because of that, though?
1: That means that, hey, you need a good lawyer.
2: Should they or would they is would the question. They? Would yeah, they is would the question. They.
1: Hold on. What's Young Thug and Lil Durk's lawyer's name? We may need to call him.
2: Go get Brian Steele. Go get Brian Steele.
3: Yeah, he's hot right now.
1: Yeah, you ain't lying.
3: Damn, Ben Crump.
1: Okay. All right, we appreciate all the calls this morning. If you couldn't get through on the phone lines, you know I always say hit me up at Didi in the morning.
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7: Chances for scattered showers and pop-up downpours throughout the day today. It's humid and it's going to stay that way. Look for highs to be capped because of clouds, probably in the mid to upper 70s. More humid conditions for Thursday, and there'll be additional pop-up showers. Best next chance for a dry day, look towards Friday. For WTOL 11, I'm meteorologist Ryan Weekman.
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0: like a. All right, hey guys. Trey G. Trey, let's talk first. JJ, you have a team, right?
1: I do.
0: Your favorite football team is who?
1: The Atlanta Falcons.
0: Atlanta Falcons. And Trey G, your favorite team is?
2: The Denver Broncos.
0: You's a liar.
1: I just had to make sure you were paying attention.
0: You know, Trey loves the Dallas Cowboys. JJ's Atlanta Falcons.
1: Yes.
0: And I don't have nobody. I just like Jalen Hurts and any other good-looking man.
1: How about them Cowboys?
0: Yeah, but I really lean Cowboys more than anything. I lean Cowboys. I'm 60% Cowboys. 40% Jalen Hurts. Okay.
2: Father, give me strength.
0: But listen, here's the deal. I am. I'm 60% Cowboy fan. Anyway, they talked about this. They're now saying America's team isn't the Dallas Cowboys anymore.
1: See, this is what I be talking about right here.
0: What?
1: You can't be no Cowboys fan talking about this. You wouldn't have never brought
0: this
1: to me.
0: Here's what they said. The most viewed team in the United States is not the Dallas Cowboys.
1: Who is it?
0: Here's how they're putting it. This is according to DraftKings.
3: Okay.
0: The most viewed team pages. This is how they're determining it.
1: Okay.
0: The most viewed in multiple states where everybody else is searching, right,
4: mm-hmm.
0: for this team. Mm-hmm. According to this, they said the Green Bay Packers come in at the bottom. Two states, for the most part, are interested in the Green Bay Packers.
1: Okay, wow.
0: Right? So again, this is based on most viewed, people going to their sites and stuff.
1: Right. I hope one of them states is Wisconsin.
0: Yes, it is.
3: Okay. Yeah,
0: all right. Denver Broncos.
1: Okay.
0: Right. They came in down at the bottom with only two states really give a rat's ass about them.
1: Yeah.
0: Dallas Cowboys.
1: Yeah.
0: Come in next. Two.
1: They gotta stop the count, bro.
0: This again, most viewed in multiple states. I'm gonna show you the
3: math. I don't believe that.
1: Come on.
0: Hold on a second. This is what they're saying. The most viewed team. And how they're saying it is, it's the most viewed when it comes to those who are going to the team pages. They're looking at it based on almost
1: the
0: like when people
1: pages,
0: right when people search when people search and when they're looking. Okay, here we go. New England Patriots, three states. Minnesota Vikings, three states. Mm. Kansas City Chiefs, six states where people are really supporting Google.
1: Kansas
0: and going
1: City
0: to
1: is
0: their,
1: pretty popular.
0: And then coming in at number one, most viewed in multiple states. Who do you think
1: it
0: is?
1: Don't make me flip this table over.
2: Atlanta Falcons.
0: Nope.
1: Do not make me flip this table over. If you say the Eagles, I'm going
0: to
1: flip this table.
0: It's the Philadelphia Eagles.
1: I'm about to.
0: I promise you.
1: Boy, I'm finna swing.
0: I want you to look. Here, I'm going to hand this. Take this phone.
1: I don't
0: want to
1: take your phone.
0: JJ, read what they say so you see it ain't me. It's not me. What is it saying?
3: Eagles.
0: It's showing you it's the Eagles.
1: Well,
3: they got the West Coast locked down. They got down South locked down, and they got the East Coast locked down.
1: When you're a hot mess, people just want to look at the train wreck. That's all it is. That's all it is.
0: Man, he said when you're a hot mess.
1: It's hard to look away from a train wreck, so I get it.
0: What, JJ? got a little too loose.
3: Yeah, I got a little too loose. Because I'm about to.
0: Where's our dumb button?
3: Yeah.
0: But go ahead. We live.
3: Yeah, you're going to have to work a little bit.
0: Thank God we got a 7-second delay.
3: I'll tell you. Hey, the Falcons ain't nowhere near here.
0: No,
3: Georgia, their own state ain't looking at these folks. That's
0: who
3: sad.
0: Who Georgia looking at?
3: The Eagles.
0: Oh,
3: their own state ain't looking at them.
0: There you go. And that's according to DraftKings. The crown is yours.
1: Oh,
0: all right. Hey, listen, coming up, we got our hot topics. It's Dee Dee in the morning.

big dose of my death. Haven't decided just yet. Yeah. 40 was such a bang. All of my ops, they diss. Please don't put me to the test. They tryna get back on the net. I'm tryna get back in the flesh. Yeah.

0: All right, listen, good morning. It's Didi in the morning, and I got everybody with me. There is Trey G.
1: Ooh, ooh, good morning.
0: And comedian J.J. Williamson. Let's get into the hot topics because, y'all, anybody hear what this Tesla Cybertruck did? I believe it was a, I don't know if it was a Cybertruck or what. All I know is it was Tesla, and the damn thing did something, and it ain't right. And y'all got to stop playing. Right. I keep telling y'all, stop playing with Tesla. Let's get into it. Here we go.
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0: 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So y'all heard what they said about this one Tesla. Anybody see this story?
1: They said
0: that this Tesla basically turned somebody in that had a record.
1: Yeah.
4: How the hell?
0: I don't know why, but the rider claims the car detected his warrant and took him to the police. Take a listen.
5: Biometrics verified. Navigating to City of Austin Police Department for further verification and potential detainment.
6: What? So what do you mean you verified my identity? And what do you mean detainment? We're in the City of Austin. Like, what's going on? I don't think I've been in Austin for like 15 years. Don't tell me like you check police records.
5: Using the in-cabin biometric scanner, cross-referenced facial geometry with the department's database. There's a flag on a partial match from 15 years back. The system's standard protocol when the match hits that threshold. Don't worry, it's probably nothing, but the vehicle's already locked the route.
6: Oh my God, so what exactly is going to happen to me when I get there?
5: You'll be escorted inside for a quick identity check.
6: What?
5: They'll run a full scan, ask a few questions, maybe pull any old records.
0: Y'all believe this? Something about him sound like an actor.
1: It do sound like he kind of acted a little bit.
0: It does to me, too.
1: It do sound like he acted a little bit. But I can see this being our future.
0: Me, too. I can, too.
1: Especially with AI going out of control right now.
0: That's why I ain't getting in it. But I'm going to tell you something. I can see it being our future because your boy Elon ain't no joke. He be doing some interesting things. Anybody see they said he's running a fake voter registration site?
1: Oh, no.
0: Designed to steal your data.

0: That's what they're saying. He's created some kind of a site, and they said you need to be called Vote Safe.
1: Oh, God.
0: Allegedly. I'm going to say allegedly, y'all.
1: Keep,
0: I don't know.
1: Keep him away from all voting stuff, polling places, electronics.
0: Look, keep all of them away, all the folks with the money, because they're trying to, like, we still ain't forgot, this situation.
1: We still ain't forgot how you rigged some certain elections and things.
0: And the Doge situation. Yeah. And I keep saying this. If you're African-American or a person of color, you need to go read what he said on X about you. How's that?
1: Facts.
0: Beyond any of that, just go read what he says about you the last couple of months.
1: Facts.
0: Okay, let me move on and talk about this. Daphne Joy is fighting, they said.
1: Yeah. They say it's the battle of the bimbos is what social media is what social media is called. Yeah, she took Daphne Joy, which, of course, she's associated with Diddy. She was the lady in the Diddy leaked sex tape. She took shots at Brittany Renner. Now, Brittany Renner, of course, is the ex-wife and girlfriend of Kevin Gates. Remember her and Kevin Gates was matched up for a little minute. Well, she took some shots at old Brittany Renner, and it's got people saying, oh, God, Daphne kind of ate a little bit.
2: Hi, Brittany. That could never be you, and I love that for you. I, on the other hand, have never been shy to admit that I absolutely love, love when my man takes care of me. And frankly, I love taking care of my man. We're both different, and that's okay. But, Brittany, if you find yourself mentioning me again, please don't look like you've been fighting dogs all night.
1: Mm-mm.
2: Okay, beautiful? Mwah. Ciao, ciao.
1: Somebody in the comment section said, I see why her and 50 Cent was a good match. They both shady.
0: Right?
3: As hell.
0: Right?
1: Fighting dogs all night.
0: Now, hold on. Let me keep up with it, because he says it's the Battle of the Bimbos, which I'm like, wow, that's a genius title. Daphne has been with 50 Cent, because he's 50 Cent, and Diddy.
1: Yes.
0: Any others that we know of? No? Just those two?
1: I'm sure they all have been with other people.
0: Brittany has been with, Future.
1: Kevin Gates. Yeah, Kevin Gates.
0: Who else?
1: I think.
0: The basketball player.
1: She
0: got a baby.
1: PJ Washington.
3: PJ Washington.
1: They have both been all over.
0: That's messed. They called it the Battle of the Bimbos. I want to actually watch that, though. I don't know why. I'm intrigued by that.
1: Shut up.
0: I am. I'm like, okay.
1: It's because you messy.
0: No. When I say battle, I see a show. I'm like, Mona. Mona Scott, call me. Let me tell you why. Let them go up against each other and make it almost like one of them round things they do in their Jubilee. Is that what it's called? Let the Battle of the Bimbos be like that. Or the Battle of the Bimbos is a physical test with all of the girls who messed around with, like, rappers. It's almost like, basketball-wise.
1: I like the first idea.
0: Okay, here's another one, Battle of the Bimbos. You actually get them on there and you give them, it's an IQ test.
1: Yeah.
0: Right? Like, okay. That'd be so fun to watch because you know which, I don't want to call them bimbos.
1: That's what the internet said now.
0: All right, fine. Finally, they're talking about who's going to be at the Super Bowl, and Justin Bieber is being talked about.
4: Justin Bieber and Harry Styles are at the top of the Super Bowl halftime show wish list. Here's everything we know. Sources tell us both singers are high on Roc Nation's radar. As you guys may know, Jay-Z and his company are partnered with the NFL. And as the league's live music entertainment strategist, Jay-Z has the final say on the halftime performer. We're told Justin and Harry have not been approached about the show yet. And sources tell us Justin and Harry are both unlikely to take the gig if they finally are approached.
1: Wow.
0: I
1: can see Harry Styles.
0: I don't.
1: Really?
0: We got hits.
1: Yeah,
0: not as many as Justin.
1: They, I ain't gonna lie, they not really for us.
0: Okay,
3: and neither one of them.
1: But
0: Justin is.
1: Yeah, Justin, I believe so.
0: But hold on a second. We got to talk more about it. Let me tell you why. And I thought about it yesterday. I didn't say it, but they say Jay-Z seems like he's on a Super Bowl tour. we'll explain it coming out. All right. Also, everybody. Okay, Trey, we're gonna fight today. The way, we're gonna talk to 50 Cent. DJ.
3: Yeah,
0: DJ Chaotic got an interesting story in a book out. We'll talk to him next. It's Didi in the Morning.
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0: Good morning. It's Dee Dee in the morning. All right. I got Trey G and comedian JJ Williamson with me. Y'all, we have to have a conversation with this man right
1: here.
0: Yeah,
1: man.
2: Got to.
0: He's really family. You know what I mean?
1: Yeah, he is.
0: He's family.
1: It's been a while since I've seen my dude, too.
0: And
1: man.
0: This man, you know, he'll tell us all about it. He'll let you know who he is and who he works with and what he's done. But he's written a book, and it's called It Had to Happen. Mm-hmm. What's a Man Without a Legacy? Please welcome DJ Chaotic.
1: My brother,
3: what's up,
1: how you doing,
3: what's
1: man?
3: What's up, family?
1: Man, we're good, man. Great to see you, man.
3: It feels so good to be home.
1: Yeah, right? For real. Yeah,
3: this is home for real.
1: It's peaceful, man.
3: This is home for real.
0: All right, so Chaotic, you left radio, and now you work with 50 Cent.
3: That is correct. Yes, I retired from radio in 2003. I left radio. I stepped out on faith.
0: Mm-hmm.
3: And Fifth gave me the call to join the Final Lap Tour. And, you know, the rest is history.
0: Did y'all know each other, you and 50?
3: 50 and I, we're childhood friends. I've been on him since age 10.
0: Wow. Dang, okay.
1: So you know Curtis.
3: I know Boo Boo. True story. In 2019, I was in Chicago for a morning show boot camp. You were actually there.
0: I was there.
3: And that's when 50 and I crossed paths again. And from that date on, he brought me on board to be a brand ambassador for his Sign Spirits. And then 3 years later, after COVID, he brought me on to be his full-time DJ.
0: Wow,
3: so it's one of those things where it's full circle moment. You know, this is my childhood friend that went a totally different way. We both went our own separate ways, but God had a way of bringing us back together.
1: Yeah.
3: And I talk about it in my book. There's a chapter in my book that says 50 Cent saved my life. It was more of I believe that God will bring angels to your life in a shape, way, form, or fashion.
0: Mm.
3: And not saying that, you know, that angel's going to be perfect.
0: Right.
3: But for the time that he came in my life, he brought me out of a dark space that I was in and uprooted me into a situation that I never expected to be in. I went from being, you know, a local radio personality to somebody else touching a stage with 100,000 people plus.
0: Wow, isn't that great, though? Isn't that great?
2: Them steps is ordered.
3: Yeah.
0: Right.
3: Yeah.
0: So let's talk about that, because that's what you're in here to talk about. And I want everybody to know. And it's Dr. Kareem.
3: Yes. Honorary doctorate.
0: Okay.
3: Yeah.
0: All right.
3: I got my paperwork.
0: Okay, good.
3: Yeah, it's for
1: you got your paperwork, though?
3: I got my paperwork, yeah.
0: All right.
2: Cheyenne set the streets on fire, didn't she?
3: I wear my cap and gown proudly, but honorary doctorate Leadership Esteem Academy out of Houston.
0: Okay.
3: They got their credentials.
0: Yeah, they got credentials.
3: So I got my credentials.
0: Come on, there it is. All right. So let's talk about that, though. You have a book. It's called It Could Happen. It Had to Happen.
3: Yes.
0: Tell everybody about your book.
3: This is my memoir, and people have described it as my testimony, and more importantly, my therapy in print.
0: Mm.
3: You know, I feel like as personalities, whether it be a radio personality, whether it be a DJ, et cetera, people, once you're a highlight reel.
0: Mm-hmm.
3: And I felt like for years, people just saw the highlight reel and didn't understand. They see DJ Chaotic, but they don't understand who Kareem Thompson was or is. And I felt like with everything I've gone through in life, God put it in me for an assignment to be as vulnerable and transparent as I could be.
0: Hmm.
3: And I felt like it was time for me to share my story, share my testimony of everything I went through to get to the point where you see the glitz and glam of me being

0: saved from 50, but you didn't know everything I had to go through to get there.
1: Yeah, and let's talk about that, because I didn't even realize this, or I had totally forgotten. You had lost your son. You lost your son.
0: 2015, I lost my son.
1: In a drowning accident.
0: Yes. Right, in East Texas.
1: How old was he?
0: He was 18.
2: Wow.
0: Getting ready to go to Stephen F. Austin University. He just committed to going to school. We was excited. He was celebrating graduating high school.
1: Mm-hmm.
0: A week before graduation, and jumped into a lake in East Texas. Hit his head on a rock. His friend tried to save him, and the current pulled him. An hour later, they found him.
1: Oh, man. I'm sorry.
0: As you can imagine, you know, I'm at the peak of my career, radio-wise, club-wise.
1: Right.
0: Thinking I got everything in my complete control.
3: Mm-hmm. Right,
0: I want to say in my complete control, and understanding that, you know, your world can be crumbled and humbled right in front of you.
1: Yeah.
3: Wow. Yeah.
0: And that devastated me and almost destroyed me.
1: Right.
0: And that's the core essence and the inspiration behind the book. I wanted to honor my son and talk about legacy and make an impact.
1: Okay. Mm. Well, here's the thing. When you're talking about 50 Cent, now I get what you say. When you say he's an angel and he was saving your life.
0: Mm-hmm.
1: Because you were going through such a dark moment. Right.
0: I talk about it in the book. I went through severe depression, suicide ideologies, almost took my life.
1: Oh, my God. Okay, hold on a second. We got to take a break, okay? I got to take a break.
0: Yeah, absolutely.
1: But we got to talk more about this because, you know, one of the things I love doing about radio is we get a chance to touch so many people, and I guarantee you there's somebody listening right now
2: right.
1: who want to hear more about your story and how your story can help them.
0: Yeah.
1: So we got to take a break, everybody. We're going to get more into it. It's called It Had to Happen, What's a Man Without a Legacy, from DJ Chaotic. More with him coming up. It's Didi in the Morning.
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0: All right, so good morning, Dee Dee in the morning, along with Trey G and comedian J.J. Williamson. And guess what? He is the DJ for 50 Cent, DJ Chaotic.
1: Yeah. I'm playing, man.
0: He started in radio with us, yes, and all those kind of things, and now he's on the big stage with 50 Cent every night almost.
2: I work for the algorithm.
0: That's
2: so
0: great.
2: They say.
0: That's really the algorithm.
1: I like that, though. Yeah, he is.
0: All right, and so we were talking about your book, It Had to Happen, What's a Man Without a Legacy? And again, if you guys don't know, we were talking about the fact that Chaotic son, his son died back in, you said, in 2015.
2: Dante Akeem Thompson, a.k.a. DJ Kid. He was actually, he was going to take over for me.
0: Really? Wow.
2: Yeah. You know, he always said, Pop, I'm taking over for you. And to lose that, it took everything in me to keep DJing.
0: Mm-hmm.
2: Like I said, before we went to break, I dealt with suicidal thoughts.
0: Mm-hmm.
2: And, you know, I actually planned it out.
0: Wow.
2: You know, I had it all envisioned of how I was going to do it. And by the grace of God and just the will of just, believe it or not, going to church, my pastor stepped in and said, I'm gonna be your corner man.
0: Yeah.
2: And I thank him for that, because that was the moment that everything shifted for me.
0: Yeah.
2: That was the moment I had to completely sacrifice and say, God, I'm giving it all to you, because I don't know what I'm gonna do at this point.
0: Right. How many kids do you have?
2: I have two daughters now.
0: Uh-huh.
2: Jayla and Jewel, they're 13 and 15.
0: Okay.
1: That's what's up.
2: And that was part of the reason why I decided to keep going.
0: Mm-hmm.
2: Give myself one more day.
0: Yeah.
2: And just kept building from there.
1: Because I know you said you had suicidal thoughts, man. When you was in that moment right there, man, how long did it take for you to realize this is not what I need to do? I have other things I want to do with my life. I have other people that depending on me. What was that moment like? And did anybody else help you get out of that situation?
2: Honestly, JJ, the grief journey is still going on.
1: Yeah.
2: You know, the depressive state still goes on. It has no expiration date.
1: Yeah.
2: But the first 2 years was probably the toughest years for me, because every day I would drive to the studio and try to figure things out.
1: Yeah,
2: I went from being 175 pounds to 240 pounds.
0: Mm.
1: Yeah, you know, I feel you.
2: I had a regimen of eating the worst foods you can imagine, because I didn't want to be here.
0: Mm.
1: Right.
2: And the turning point again for me was just staying steadfast with my faith.
1: Yeah, man.
2: And trusting God every single day, every single moment.
1: I feel you on that situation, man, because I have something similar. You know, 3 years ago, my special need brother passed away.
2: Mm-hmm.
1: Then 3 weeks after that, my wife passed away.
2: Mm-hmm.
1: So, I mean, it was a body blow.
2: Yeah.
1: Mm-hmm. And it definitely changed your life, man. Like, you know, you have all sorts of different thoughts in your mind, man. And you know, you try to be strong, man. You know, but we're human.
2: Absolutely.
1: We go through things, man, and you know, I commend you.
2: What I've learned, JJ, through this process is I've had to learn how to turn my pain into purpose.
1: Mm. Yes.
2: And that's been the biggest challenge for me. And now, even with the book, it took me 10 years to get the book to this space.
1: Really? Where is that now? Right.
2: Saying I want to be as vulnerable as I can be to everyone.
1: Yeah.
2: And it was an eye opener, even to some of my family members. They didn't know all the trauma I had. I was a broken child that became a broken man.
1: Mm. Yeah.
0: And so you must have been smiling in everybody's faces or something, and nobody knew that you were going through this pain.
1: I had no idea.
2: I suffered in silence.
0: Yep, that's what I was getting ready to say. A lot of people do.
2: I suffered in silence, and like I said, I was smiling. You never knew what I was going through. You're talking to a man that was homeless at a young age. You're talking to a man that had parents that were addicted to crack cocaine.
0: Mm.
2: You know, the same crack cocaine that my brother, who I work for now, was selling in my neighborhood.
0: Mm.
1: Wow.
2: So there's synergy there.
0: Yeah.
2: You know, so people ask me, how'd you get 50 to write the foreword for the book? When I told him why I was writing the book and when I was homeless, he looked at me and was like, when was you homeless, Kareem? And I told him, he knew.
0: Wow.
2: He knew
0: wow.
2: right then and there, like, oh, yeah, I'll do it.
0: Yeah.
3: I think you said something, too, that a lot of people deal with and people don't realize. You know, folks go throughout the day, and people, we get on the radio and do it.
1: Yeah.
3: You know what I'm saying?
1: Yeah.
3: People go throughout their day and folks don't realize that they are actually going through something
2: mm-hmm.
3: mentally in their mind, but they think it's a big party. What do you want people to take from the book? You know what I mean? What is the overall feel of the book? What do you want people to take from it after they read it?
2: When they read this book or listen to the audiobook, I want people to understand and see someone that has walked in a path of nothing but faith,
0: mm-hmm.
2: understanding his purpose. And if you trust God or you trust whoever you look up to, trust that they're going to walk you through that storm.
3: That's heavy.
2: I'm someone that's walked through a storm that I could never imagine, never fathom, and I'm still standing.
3: Mm.

0: You know, so when people see me, I want you to see not the glitz and the glam, the fame and everything else. I want you to see a man that's walked through something that is unimaginable. Like I said, I've gone through grief, depression, suicide, homelessness, you name it, I've gone through it. And I feel like my audience, my fans, my supporters, when they unpack these layers of everything they go through, it's eye opening. Like, wow.
1: 100%.
2: Okay, I got to take another break, okay? Because this is so good. Hearing you be so vulnerable.
1: Very open.
3: Yeah.
2: I'm blessed to work with these guys and to work and to be able to do what we do and to give a voice to men. Because one of the things I want to talk about is I want to talk to you about fathers and black men in particular. Mm-hmm. We didn't get into that. Yeah. And we'll talk more about where they can get the book. By the way, the book is called It Had to Happen, What's a Man Without a Legacy? And where can they get it?
0: Barnes & Noble, Amazon, pretty much anywhere books are sold.
2: Okay. Mm-hmm. We're going to take another break. But this man right here, you will see him on stage with 50 Cent.
1: Come on. Wicked, doing this, and y'all be looking at him,
2: and everybody be thinking, how do you get that? Oh, his life is so great, and oh my God, and this is where you're getting a chance to peel back the layers and see what's going on in people's lives. More coming up. DJ Chaotic on the way. It's Dee Dee in the Morning.
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6: Good Wednesday morning. I'm Tatiana Cash with WTOL 11 News. Tulare City Councilwoman Erin Kramer wants to hear from you. She's hosting a community conversation series starting today. You have a chance to sit down with the councilwoman, ask questions, and share your concerns starting tonight from 6 until 7 at the Heather Downs Branch Library in South Toledo. Kramer is going to host other sessions through September and 3 in October. The Ohio Department of Education released the state's school report cards yesterday. Taking a closer look at the biggest school district locally, for the second year in a row, Toledo Public Schools received a 2 out of 5 stars on its state report card. The district fell below state standards in all 6 categories used by the state's Department of Education and Workforce to measure performance. This rating comes after the district's Transformation 2.0 plan to help address its $68 million deficit. District leaders say a report card does not tell the whole story, pointing to progress being made in some areas. This is Tatiana Cash with WTOL 11 News.
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0: I'm like. It's Dee Dee in the Morning and Trey G and comedian J.J. Williamson with me. And we are talking to DJ Chaotic. Is here, everybody. He's written a book. It's called It Had to Happen, What's a Man Without a Legacy? Mm-hmm. The title of the book, why that title?
1: Came from my pastor, Pastor Ricky Rush, mm-hmm. IBOC. Mm-hmm. The day after my son passed away, it was Easter weekend. So April 4th, 2015, Easter weekend, that Sunday, Easter Sunday, mm-hmm. the only thing I could think of and do was go to church. Mm. And I stepped to him, I said, Pastor, I'm in a fight for my life. And he said, yes, you are. I'm going to be your corner man. And he said, Kareem, I'm going to tell you something. It's not going to be easy to understand or digest right now, but you'll get it later on down the line. He said, Dante's job was done. Yours isn't. Mm. You're on an assignment now. What's happened to you had to happen. Mm. That resonated with him and stuck with me. So it had to happen. Mm. The first part of it came from him. What's a man without a legacy for me? Legacy for me before all this transpired was my son taking my name and just kind of just running with that. I think that's a typical thing as a father. Mm-hmm. You expect your son to take your last name and be better than what mm-hmm. you were.
2: Yeah, absolutely.
1: You know, and I strive to be better than what my father was for me in my mm-hmm. life. So that was legacy for me at that point in time. Now legacy for me is my impact. Mm-hmm. You know, mm-hmm. how can I leave an impact? What kind of impact am I leaving?
2: Mm. Yo, what made you want to actually be so open and so vulnerable and put it in a book?
1: Honestly, it was given to me, God. Mm. I have to be honest with you. You know, it was one of those things where I never expected to be in this space. I never expected to be an author. I never expected to be on stage with 50 Cent.
2: Yo.
1: This is all my assignment.
0: Yeah. Mm-hmm.
1: You know, everything that I've gone through, every trial and tribulation, the triumphs that people see, like I said, the glitz and glam, the glory, it's all part of my assignment.
2: Mm.
1: And the assignment was be vulnerable, be mm-hmm. transparent, step out on your faith mm-hmm. and show people the things that I've walked you through.
2: Mm. Right.
1: Because mm. it's bigger than you. It's not about Kareem yeah. Thompson or DJ Chaotic anymore. Mm-hmm. I wrote this book not to sell books. I wrote to save lives.
2: Yeah, yeah. Okay. 100%.
0: I love that.
1: And that's where I'm at with it. You know, it's not about, hey, I bought your book. It's about how many lives can I impact and save?
2: Yeah.
1: Because I know there's somebody

0: right now, young, old, whatever the case may be, a parent that may have lost a child and want to give up. This book allows them to say, I'm not going to give up. Mm-hmm. I've walked kids, young adults, through suicidal thoughts and wanting to take their lives away recently.
1: Wow.
0: And walked them through that space of, I know what it looks like and why you shouldn't.
2: Wow.
3: Yep. Chaotic, we're talking to DJ Chaotic, everyone, and he lost his son in a drowning accident back in 2015. He's written a book. It's called It Had to Happen, What's a Man Without a Legacy? It's available at Barnes & Noble.
0: You said Amazon.
3: Amazon. You got to get it. Mm-hmm. I love that you were saying that when you wanted fathers and black men in particular to understand about grief, mental health, and asking for help.
0: Absolutely. I think we're taught to poke our chest out and just deal with it. Mm-hmm. And one of the main things I want to do is pull that back and say no. It's okay to be vulnerable. It's okay to cry. It's okay to share your feelings. Get it out. What I learned through this whole process is crying is so healthy and therapeutic.
4: Yes, it is, man.
0: And it's okay to go seek therapy and seek help. Mm-hmm. You know, I have a chapter in there that talks about therapy didn't fix me, but it allowed me to put a mirror in front of me and see me for who I am. Mm-hmm. See the scars and pull a Band-Aid off and say it's okay to have those scars and watch them begin to heal.
1: Right.
3: Mm-hmm. I got to tell you something. One of the things that I love and I'm blessed to do on this show is get a chance to learn and understand men. I didn't grow up with my father, right? Mm-hmm. And so I'm enjoying meeting men like you. We've had Dr. Jay Barnett in, men that are being as authentic and vulnerable as possible and on the air, because I think that there's a lot of women that are probably like me too, not understanding men, didn't grow up with a male in the household. There are men who probably didn't as well, whose mothers told them that what you said, to be a man is to not cry. To be a man is to not show your feelings. And that's not true. Mm-hmm. You know, I mean, I watched my mom tell my brothers that, and that wasn't true.
1: Right.
3: It's okay to be vulnerable. It's okay to cry, like you just said. It's okay. Mm-hmm. I love that you're saying that. And we're blessed we're able to do this, y'all, that we could put this out to people listening.
4: Yes.
3: How, again, can they find the book? If somebody even wants you to be on their show, they want you on a panel, how do they find you, get the book, everything?
0: The website's ithadtohappen.com. The book is available at Barnes & Noble's, Amazon. I'm available anywhere on Instagram, social media at DJ Chaotic, DJ KAYOTIK. Let me just say something real quick, Didi. When you talk about the women, my wife and I have been married for 17 years. Mm-hmm. I met my wife in high school.
3: Wow.
0: She knew me as the broken boy that became the broken man, and she loved me through all those different stages.
3: Dang, come on.
0: When I wrote this book, I had to include her because she understood every facet of who I was and why I've gotten to this point now.
4: Right.
0: And now she just talks about my growth.
3: That's great.
0: And I'm walking through it.
3: That's great.
0: So when you say about, it's hard to love a broken man or a broken child, but the book is, and like you talk about Dr. Jay Barnett, as men, we have to be vulnerable and say, I'm hurting.
3: Mm-hmm.
0: I'm going through something.
3: Mm-hmm.
0: And the women, we need you to give us a safe space.
3: That's what I was getting ready to say. Allow it and make sure that it's so, and let you know it's okay.
0: Yeah.
3: Do you get on a lot of panels? You talk on a lot of panels
0: and things?
3: I'm
0: in that space now.
3: Yeah, I bet.
0: I'm transitioning from one stage to another.
4: Another stage. Right. Absolutely.
0: And I'm enjoying this walk.
3: Yeah. That's interesting. Right. I love where you are in your life. I love that you're sharing. What you're sharing.
0: Thank you.
3: It's a beautiful thing. It really is.
4: It really is, though.
5: And a huge step.
3: It is. It is.
0: I'm grateful.
3: I love that. Yeah. The book is called It Had to Happen, y'all. You have to go get it. Please support. One of the things I love that you said, it's not about selling the book. It's about helping.
0: Saving lives.
3: Yeah. I love it. Get the book. Please get the book. And then also do us a favor and follow this man. Follow him online. Please do. I just think I'm really impressed and I'm happy for you and good to see you, Didi. In a great place.
0: Thank you.
3: Y'all clap it up and go get the book. It Had to Happen. What's a Man Without a Legacy? Give it up for Dr. Kareem, DJ Chaotic Thompson.
4: Hey.
2: Stop playing.
3: It's Didi in the morning.

0: I like the song, but I got to stop it right now, okay? Got to stop. We got to get into the hot topics because anybody see the woman that was out here fighting with Donald Trump? Did anybody see the African-American woman? I guess she's a board member with the Kennedy Center or something like that.
1: Got him all the way together.
0: I ain't never seen. This is, boy, black women, I love you. Let's get into it. Let's go.
2: Crazy, scary, and hilarious. Hot topics.
3: Give them what they ask for.
2: Only on Didi in the Morning.
0: All right, so it seems we have a problem, right? You know the Kennedy Center. Donald Trump is trying to put his face on it, name on it, everything he can, right? Redo it, do this and that. Anyway, Representative Joyce Beatty is clapping back at him. They got into a confrontation, her and Donald Trump, over the Kennedy Center. And listen to her describe some of the things that went down.
4: The judge had rendered the decision that, again, for the second time, that it would be unlawful for Donald Trump to put his name on the Kennedy Center. The president threw a tantrum. I think he was upset because he had lost and it had been reported. There was a lot of things that I thought were very unprofessional. So he picked the wrong person to try to attack my character and to berate me. I was not going to let him tell me that he thought I was incompetent. So I responded by telling him I knew he was incompetent. He wanted to blame me if someone died, if something happened, if the ceiling fell in. And I reminded him, he has us at war and people are dying. So it was a tit for tat, but I was not going to let him get away with bullying me because that's what he does. He tries to intimidate people. He tries to bully them because he didn't get his way because he wanted this to be his vanity project.
0: Let me tell you something. As soon as she said that, and she was on CNN, guess what she said? No. Clock. Hey, she started doing her. She did her finger. She did. She did her little finger like that. Yeah. I said, my God, lady, this representative, she got him all the way straight, didn't she?
5: You don't mess with a woman that wear pearls. You don't mess with a woman that say, we're not going to go tit for tat. And you don't mess with a woman who got her face beat like
0: that. Yes, she did.
5: Come on now.
0: That representative said, basically what she said to him, she said, he picked the right one.
6: Yeah.
0: Did y'all hear what she said? Something in there about him picking the right one or

0: day or something. I said, boy,
1: how I know that's a black woman. He looked at her and said, I think you're in comedy. She said, I know you are.
2: It's the inflection.
1: Yeah, yeah.
0: I know you think I am,
2: but I know you are.
1: Boy, that's petty.
2: Come on now.
0: She said, and that lady said she couldn't believe the way she said he had a tantrum. They said he was screaming at her. She said it was so disrespectful, so unprofessional. I mean, this woman went on it. She said it. She couldn't believe it.
1: That's one of them situations. You got the right one today,
0: but, here's the thing. If somebody else said, they said some of them reporters and people like that, and even some of them spineless men, people in his administration, everything, they said they need to learn a lesson from her.
1: 100%.
0: They said, look at how she stood up to him. And I said, it always got to be us.
1: Yeah. 100%.
0: We don't stand up as women. Finally, we just be like, I can't take this no more. I just can't take it no more.
1: That's insane.
0: Yeah, but that strength, I got to tell her, I think that's bold the way she stood up to him. I
1: 100%.
0: Love that. The other thing we got to talk about would have to be, you know, of course, Jasmine Crockett's been in the news. Her and what's that man, the representative that caved and had to apologize within nine hours.
2: Vinton or something like that?
0: Yeah, Vinton didn't even give it 24 hours before he was, I'm sorry. Didn't he?
1: But Jason Lee actually came to Jasmine Crockett's defense
2: while
1: talking to Don Lemon. And this is what he had to say. He made a good point.
3: I am not trying to hear nothing about tradition. Jasmine Crockett do what the hell she want to do. By the way, I love the little cinch waist, and I love the fact that she had her face beat. And you know what? What black women are really tired of more than anything, more black women are tired of people telling the black woman that it's her job to keep the house moving no matter what the sorry-ass man they got at home does to them. The Democrats did Jasmine wrong. What the Democrats should have done when the Republicans gerrymandered her out of her seat, what they should have done is double down on her and double down on a black woman. But you know what they're never going to do in this country? Double down on a black woman. We saw what they did to Kamala. We can go on and on and on. So I don't blame her for doing what she needed to do, because we wouldn't be talking about Jasmine Crocker right now or voting in Texas. By the way, vote for Tellerico, even if Jasmine don't come to work to tell you to do it. Mm. Who cares? Jasmine doing what Jasmine want to do.
0: Okay.
1: I think we got to have a conversation about that one, just because I do feel like she has a certain responsibility to get up there and say say something.
0: Mm-hmm.
1: She has a certain responsibility. You ain't obligated now, but you have a certain responsibility.
0: What I love what he said, though, one of the things he did say was he was like, ain't nothing traditional right now in America. Y'all want her to be, you know what I mean? He was like, that is, boy, this conversation,
1: Yeah,
0: it ain't going away.
1: That's a heck of an excuse. Ain't nothing traditional right now, so we should just burn it all down. That's not okay.
0: All right. Listen, coming up, everybody, call a 10. You can play our $1,000 minute game. Ask 10. We're going to ask you 10 trivia questions. You get them right in a minute. We're going to give you all the cash. $1,000 right now at 833. Talk to Dee Dee.
2: That's 833-825-5233.
0: It's Dee Dee in the morning.

0: It's Dee Dee in the morning looking for Trey right now to find out what's trending with Trey.
1: Hey, Kim Kardashian is trending. You know, Kim Kardashian had a very traumatic experience in Paris a few years back where she was robbed at gunpoint. They stole jewelry, everything else like that. She did an interview. She thought she was going to be sexually assaulted, all type of stuff. Well, now that situation has finally come to a close after Paris officials awarded Kim Kardashian $1.15.
0: For what? That's it?
1: For her pain and trauma. She has been she has been awarded. Actually, it's in euros, so it's probably even less. $1.15 in euros. With the 26 in connection with the 2016 jewelry heist that she experienced.
2: Damn.
1: So,
2: dang.
0: No, if it's euros, it may be $2.80.
1: Oh, is it a little more? Yeah, might be a little more.
0: Maybe more.
2: Well, don't forget they gonna tax it.
0: Yeah.
2: So that's about $1.41.
1: Damn.
2: $1.41.
1: Yeah, they could have kept it. That's insulting.
0: That is. Well, she's a billionaire.
1: Yeah.
0: That's what they think, probably.
1: I guess so.
0: All right.
2: I bet she cashed it though.
1: Hell
0: no. All right, coming up, we got money for you. More than a dollar, we got $1,000 for you. All you got to do is answer 10 questions correctly right now at 833. Talk to Dee Dee.
2: That's 833-825-5233.
0: Play our $1,000 minute game and win the cash. 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

0: right, good morning. It's Dee Dee in the morning. I got Trey G and comedian J.J. Williamson here. Listen, guys, I have a new bit on the show. I need to talk about this.
1: Okay.
0: Hit my music. Here we go.

0: This is news from around the net.
1: News from around the net. I like that.
2: Sound official.
0: News from around the net. Here we go. Some of the news we have heard from around the net, I don't know how true it is, but I'm going to report it. According to this, Aldi has confirmed up to 100% horse meat in beef products.
2: I've heard. I saw that.
0: Did you see it?
2: That made me sad.
0: Why?
2: Because you're going to do that to the horses, bro. You gonna do the horses like that?
0: Yeah.
2: Damn.
0: You know, my mother
2: and they
0: told me.
2: Fooling us.
0: Hold on a second. My mother told me back in the day there was a fast food restaurant that sold hamburgers that they had allegedly was putting horse meat in it.
2: Oh no.
0: Yeah, but
2: I heard horse meat is like really lean. It makes you strong too.
0: Right.
1: I'd be scared to eat it.
0: Well, they said this. Listen to this. They said this is back in 2013. Aldi confirmed it's today's special frozen beef lasagna and spaghetti, tested between 30% and 100% horse meat.
2: Stop
0: no beef.
2: It.
0: No. Beef.
2: I wonder.
0: Yeah.
2: You know, they already said we was eating them kangaroo tails.
0: All right.
2: And they was posing as oxtails.
0: Are you serious?
2: Yes.
3: Yeah.
0: I ain't heard that one.
2: They serving kangaroo tails at her outside, and they posing them as oxtails is what they said.
1: They got proof. Hey. Because they flipped that oxtail over, and it don't look right.
0: Let me tell you what's interesting.
1: It don't look right.
0: But let me tell you what we going to do. We'll be like, well, hand me that kangaroo tail. Let me smother it. Put some onions on it. What you gonna do to it, JJ? Put some salt, pepper, garlic pepper.
1: I'm gonna cut me some green and red peppers in it. Yeah, I'm gonna let my meat marinate.
0: Yep.
1: I'm gonna let it marinate overnight in the refrigerator. Then I'm gonna cook it.
0: Uh-huh. Throw a little bit of some water in there.
2: The next day he gonna come in here and say, "Good day, Mike."
1: If I come in here and I'm jumping around, I'm on that kangaroo.
0: All right. Hit my sounder. Hit my intro. Here's another one. Here's another one. According to news from around the net, Trump opened the border to 660 million pounds of beef that Europe banned. JBS, the supplier of McDonald's and Burger King, is the one buying it all.
2: Yeah, I believe
0: that's what they're saying.
2: Our regulations are so loose. We buying banned meat.
0: Uh-huh. Yeah. They said JBS, just for everybody to know, JBS is the primary beef supplier for McDonald's, Burger King, Cisco, schools, hospitals, hotels, and more, Walmart, and Kroger, private label.
2: Dang. And the thing about it, they're gonna buy the banned meat but charge us more money for it.
1: Oh, yeah, hands down.
2: They're going to increase their price.
0: Right. All right.
2: What?
0: Hit it again. Got another.
2: Oh, God.
0: News from around the net.
2: Please.
0: Streaming all 8 major platforms now costs more than cable did in 2016. According to this, they said if everybody subscribes to all 8 major streaming platforms, Netflix, Apple, Disney, Hulu, Paramount, Peacock, HBO Max, and Prime Video, you're going to be spending about $139 a month, close to $1,600 a year.
2: They said
0: it's more than what you paid back in 2016 for cable.
2: That ain't no surprise there.
0: Mm-hmm.
2: We knew they finessed us.
0: All right, let's go some more. About a man arrested after letting 10 pigs loose inside a police station.
2: I heard about this.
0: Claim he was just dropping off backup.
2: Backup. I heard about this one.
1: But what kind of damn police station was that? I mean, how you get them cows up in there?
0: I don't know.
1: How you get them pigs in there like that?
0: It's kind of genius.
2: I feel like they only arrested him because they was insulted.
0: Yeah, they were.
2: They feelings was hurt.
0: You should have seen them pigs running through there.
1: Because I know they laugh, but they were like, come here. Lock your ass up.
0: All right, we got another one. News from around the net. Another one. A man has been banned for life from Planet Fitness after selling cheeseburgers from a George Foreman grill in the locker room. In the locker room.
2: Come on. Genius.
0: He went into the locker room, and I guess he was like, y'all need to eat, and so he had a George Foreman and fed him, and so he got banned from the Planet
2: Genius.
0: Fitness.
2: Genius.
1: Damn.
0: Mm-hmm. All right, and then here we go. Our final.
2: Oh, God, please.
0: Our final news from around the net. I think you guys may like this.
2: Come on.
0: There's a sleeping tournament in Tokyo where the best sleeper can win over $12,000.
2: How you be the best sleeper now?
0: I don't know. They just say it's a mattress company. And they're in Japan, and they're turning it into a competition.
2: Wow.
0: And they're telling 60 adults they can compete for 3 90-minute sleep sessions. That's all I know, and you'll win some money.
1: Yeah, because I think it has to do with the way you turn on the bed.
0: Mm-hmm.
1: The slob that's on the pillow is major. And if you snore, way you snore.
2: Oh, God.
1: So, yeah, all that plays a part.
0: So there you go. You win $12,000. There you go. Everybody, you love it? Your news from around the net.
1: Come on, I like it.
0: You like it. All right. Thank you.
1: Like it.
0: It's Dee Dee in the morning.
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0: got to say good morning to you. All right. Hey, it's Dee Dee in the morning along with comedian J.J. Williams and Trey G. We got our $1,000 minute game. We're going to try to give somebody some money this morning, try to help them out, right?
1: Mm-hmm.
0: But before we get to this game, according to this, they are now saying that 20% of people said they have no problem. 20% of people have no problem buying an electric toothbrush used.
2: Used?
0: Oh,
2: hell no.
0: Used.
2: I know that's a joke.
0: Now, unless they think that they can take, can you take the brush off? Yeah, is that what they're thinking? Because I'm with y'all. I'm never going to use nobody's toothbrush.
3: Mm. But still, you know, toothpaste run down the toothbrush. And I don't like that.
0: Yeah, I don't know if I could do that. But they're saying 20% said they would do that. They would use somebody else's.
2: Nah, I pass.
0: Yeah. 20%. Have you ever, like when you were dating somebody, for instance, like one time I remember when I first started dating Chris,
2: my husband,
0: he even said to me one time, we were somewhere, he goes, use my toothbrush. I said, I'm not.
2: And he goes,
0: we kiss.
2: That's deep.
0: Do you do that? No, I don't. Nah. You've done it? Trey, you use your girlfriend's toothbrush.
3: I've never done it before, but I don't see the issue with doing it. If we on vacation, I'm in a tight spot, ain't got no toothpaste, no toothbrush, I use her.
0: Nah.
3: Babe, let me use yours.
0: Mm-mm.
3: Come on.
2: Now, if y'all been together for a while, man, you give yourself a pass.
0: No.
2: I ain't saying on the regular.
0: I'm going to take that face towel they got in that hotel room. Put some toothpaste and brush my teeth with that.
3: I can't do that. Oh, no.
0: Are we going to go downstairs and get that horrible one they give you at the hotel that the bristles fall out of?
2: I'll tell you. As soon as you hold it, it breaks.
3: Shut up.
2: As soon as you hold it, it breaks. Hey. But here's another scheme you can also do. Huh. Just eat something.
1: What do you mean?
2: Don't

0: Don't brush. If you can't brush your teeth, just eat. It'll knock all that bacteria out. Just
1: I
0: eat.
1: Never heard that.
0: Just eat.
2: I don't
0: something.
2: Think that's how it works. Either.
0: No. Eat something. JJ. All them chews will break down all get the that
2: fur?
0: Bacteria.
2: How am I gonna get the fur off my teeth?
1: The fur is insane.
2: Okay, let's go. That's why I said get that damn towel.
3: Get it done in 60 seconds. A minute to win it with $1,000
2: now,
3: game.
2: Let me just say this. What you doing with that? I did do that after I went downstairs and got one of them toothbrushes one time.
1: Uh-huh.
2: I'm telling y'all, if you ever get one of the toothbrushes from the hotel they'd
0: yeah.
2: be real cheap, and the bristles sometimes can get stuck in your teeth.
0: Yeah, for
2: and
0: real.
2: You got to floss that B out.
0: Yeah.
1: Really?
0: Yeah.
1: Really?
0: You feel like you got a little piece of the broomstick in your mouth.
1: Yeah, not the broomstick.
2: The fact that JJ knows he done been somewhere and left his toothbrush and had to go down and get one.
0: Yeah, for real.
2: And I will say that is still something I like about hotels.
0: Yeah, really.
2: That they'll give you a toothbrush. Yeah. I do like that. But anyway. Hey, good morning. Who's this?
4: Monique.
2: Hey, girl.
0: Hey, Monique.
2: The way Monique said it, Monique.
0: How you doing this morning?
4: I'm awesome.
0: Let me ask you something. Are you married? You have a boyfriend, anything like that?
4: No, I'm single.
0: Single.
1: Oh, that's nice. I'm going to leave you alone because I've heard that I've been known to flirt with some of the ladies that
2: come.
1: So that's really nice. Are you happy single, Monique?
4: Yes and no, because I'm accepting the reality that the way of the world, you know?
2: What I mean?
4: Like, everybody wants temporary things. Not a lot of people want to build together like
0: Next.
4: The old days.
0: Monique.
4: I grew up in a married household.
0: Monique.
4: My parents were married for 20 years.
0: Yes.
4: And it is what it is. I'm focused on my career right now.
2: Okay.
4: And I'm happy with my career.
1: Preaching.
4: Finally.
2: All right. I love you, Monique.
1: Don't nobody want to build no foundation no more.
2: At all.
1: Don't nobody want to do the hard work.
2: All right. Well, listen.
4: And then they're like, everybody wants to like far as the man, they'll encourage you to like, for example, I got a business and I work in healthcare and the healthcare industry.
0: Mm-hmm. Yeah.
4: And they'll support you in building your own. But it's like, dude, we can have so much more together.
0: Yeah.
4: My rent,
0: yeah.
4: your rent,
0: man.
4: My car note, okay. your car note, all that. Like, if we just
2: Monique,
0: put Monique on hold. On
1: there. Yeah, yeah.
2: Monique. I need Monique on our podcast.
0: Monique, what's your Instagram? What's your Instagram?
2: All right, we got to spin
0: Monique
2: the wheel. Hold on. We got to go. Hold on, Monique. Here we go. We running out of time. Damn, look at y'all. I said we're going to get her on the podcast.
5: JJ from the 6th. $20.
4: I've been waiting. DD, I inboxed you several times, a couple years.
0: Okay.
4: Because I'm heavily interested in journalism.
2: Okay.
4: I went to school 1 year for broadcast journalism, and I've worked in politics, healthcare, IT, and now I'm working in the healthcare industry and insurance. So I'm teaching people on how to advocate for themselves, learning about their benefits, claims, pharmacy, and all types of things. So
0: Monique just did the interview.
2: Hold on a second, Monique. Real quick, this is how you take that moment, right?
0: Yeah,
2: I just want everybody to know. This is rare and unplanned. Monique, first of all, how old are you?
4: I'm 37.
2: You're 37 years old. And do you have no kids?
4: No kids, from Milwaukee, Wisconsin.
2: Okay. Mm-hmm. All right. Well, listen, I just wanted to, I ain't never done this before, and we've never had a two-part. We've never had a two-part $1,000 minigame.
0: Yeah.
2: But we're going to have to take a two-part.
0: Yeah.
2: Because we just sat up here and look, we didn't talk to Monique so much that we didn't ran out of time to play the game.
0: Yeah.
2: So let me take a break. Coming up, we're going to finish the game
0: with Monique,
2: y'all, in just a minute.
0: Yeah,
2: right?
0: Yeah. Damn,
2: all right.
0: Monique.
2: All right. It's Didi in the morning. Are you facing an unexpected financial emergency? 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
6: Good Wednesday morning. I'm Tatiana Cash for WTOL 11 News. We're hearing from state leaders this morning after yesterday's release of Ohio's school report cards. They say students are making progress when it comes to reading. Results Governor Mike DeWine hopes we continue to see after he leaves office. The governor began pushing the state's science of reading approach back in 2023. This year's report cards reflect the first full year of the initiative's installment, and the Ohio Department of Education says literacy achievement reached a five-year high. The report cards measure district and schools in several areas, which include achievement, progress, graduation, and early literacy. Toledo residents, if you or your family need a little extra help with groceries right now, there's a food distribution happening in Central Toledo this week. The Grand Lodge Food Pantry is hosting its monthly giveaway at Toledo Police Patrolmen's Association Building on Franklin Avenue.

0: 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This is Tatiana Cash from WTO 11 News.
1: Chances for scattered showers and pop-up downpours throughout the day today. It's humid, and it's going to stay that way. Look for highs to be kept because of clouds, probably in the mid to upper 70s. More humid conditions for Thursday, and there'll be additional pop-up showers. Best next chance for a dry day, look towards Friday. For WTOL 11, I'm meteorologist Ryan Weekman.

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9: Okay. Okay.

0: right, it's Dee Dee in the Morning along with Trey G and comedian J.J. Williamson. Now, I want everybody to know something. You know, we broke format here on the show and protocol.
1: Yeah.
0: And I want everybody to know how radio works. You know, there's certain things we do at certain times of day. Y'all know it. Like, you know, everybody's like, oh, I look and wait for the hot topics or whatever it is.
1: Right.
0: We normally do our $1,000 minute game in one break.
1: Man.
0: We'd be like, but we had a conversation with this woman. Monique, you still there?
2: I'm here, y'all. I'm here.
0: All right. This is Monique, everybody. And Monique called us up, and she said she wanted to play our $1,000 minute game.
1: Right.
0: But we started getting into an unbelievable conversation. First, Trey and Monique talked about what it's like out here being single.
1: And dating, you know what I'm saying? And Monique had a very interesting, great perspective on it.
0: She said people don't want to build no more.
1: At all.
0: And so we got into that, y'all, because Monique's so interesting. And then Monique said she went to school, and what'd you say you majored in, Monique?
2: Broadcast. Journalism.
0: Mm-hmm.
1: Yeah.
0: And she said she hit me up. You were interested in doing some stuff with us and doing some radio stuff, huh?
2: Yeah.
0: It's fun.
2: On your Instagram.
1: Yeah. Come on. My baby's smart.
0: My baby's smart.
1: And she bold. She take chances. You better talk to him, boy. You better talk to him, wifey.
3: and the fact that you realized that was your baby on this call made me realize, Monique, you might be the one.
0: All right.
2: I might be the one.
3: Yeah, right. put your business suit on and come on up here.
0: I know it. Because she know what she doing and take advantage of an opportunity. And I love that. Man. But she also got her head on straight, and that's what Trey likes.
3: I like that.
1: 100%.
0: Trey likes that.
3: I like that.
0: Listen, Monique, when we get done with this, we want to find out more information. I just want you to know, you don't know, y'all don't know what, how this thing works, but we getting ready to get her information.
1: Come on.
3: And see what's happening.
0: Yeah, and see what's happening. In the meantime, we got to play this game because our producer Breeze is looking at me like, what you doing?
1: Yeah.
0: Our producer's like, you done broke, rank here.
3: Right.
0: You done messed
3: now,
0: up the
3: Monique,
0: show.
3: We finna play this game, so get out this interview real quick. For a little while. And let's see if we can make this $1,000.
0: All right, let's spin that wheel.
4: JJ from the SIP.
5: Trey G.
4: JJ from the SIP. $20 bonus.
3: Let's go. Let's get this money, Monique. Now, look, if you don't know the answer, please say pass. We got time. We're going to come back to it, all right?
2: Uh-huh.
3: Let's get this early morning money. Here we go. If you got tickets to see Usher and Chris Brown, who will you be like, or who would you more be excited to see? Uh-huh.
2: I was excited to see Chris Brown.
3: Okay, what was your favorite album from Chris Brown?
2: Pass.
3: Okay. How much did Boosie say he paid the president for a pardon?
2: I think $50K, $1,000K.
3: What TV show starred the characters Wanda, Jordan, Baby Girl, and Vanessa?
2: Bernie Mac show.
3: There. What number does NFL baller Travis Hunter wear?
2: 27, 38, 45, 54, 1.
3: How old is actor, director Tyler Perry?
2: 52, 63, 75.
3: What
2: 45.
3: Don't worry about it. What medal did the U.S. women FIBA basketball team earn this year?
2: The medal.
3: What medal? Which one?
2: The champion
3: medal. Yeah, don't worry about it. Four in the morning show, yeah.
0: Damn,
3: yeah.
0: Y'all only got to seven.
3: Yeah, we worry about this damn job. Worry about this damn job. Yeah, she's like, damn, the $1,000. Let me get this 9 to 5. Let me see if they got 4 hours for me.
2: Nah, for real.
3: Matter of fact, come on up here and take us to lunch. You stupid.
0: Oh my God. Oh, all right, here, let me tell you, Monique, what you missed. I almost had tears in my eyes laughing at that one. He said, come on up here. He did that interview. All right, you missed this one. What's your favorite album from him? You know what? We all be like, we just like the songs. How's that?
1: Yeah, for real.
0: How much did Boosie say he paid for a presidential pardon? Monique, he paid $600,000. Girl, ain't that something? Now I see why these girls be after some of these dudes. Anyway, what number does NFL baller Travis Hunter wear? He wears a number 12.

0: How old is actor-director Tyler Perry? He is 57 years old, all right? Mm-hmm. And that's as far as y'all got. So you got 3 out of the 7. You're going to get $10 every correct answer. We added up his $30. Add that 20. You got $50.
1: Hey! All right,
0: Momo.
2: $50,
0: all right?
2: Thank you.
0: Monique, you're wonderful. Thank you so much for being with us. Why don't you do me a favor and tell everybody the show that gave you a shot at a job and the $1,000 minute game.
2: Didi in the Morning Show.

0: right. Hey, it's Dee Dee in the morning. We got to get into our last look. Take our last look at our hot topics. Have y'all heard and seen what Ryan Clark has done?
1: Man.
0: ESPN. It was ESPN who fired him?
1: Oh, yeah. He worked for ESPN.
0: Well, they may have egg on their face. We all got to talk about it. Let's get into it. Here we go.
2: Hot topics. We back on that.
3: Thanks.
2: Only on Dee Dee in the morning.
0: First, we got to talk about the representative, Joyce Beatty, right? Joyce Beatty, she is clapping back after a heated conversation and confrontation with Donald Trump over the Kennedy Center. She said he's lying. She said he is lying and stuff like that. She said he got ignorant. They started screaming at each other. Yeah. Y'all have

0: Listen to how this woman described the meeting she had with the president of the United States.
1: The judge had rendered the decision that, again, for the second time, that it would be unlawful for Donald Trump to put his name on the Kennedy Center. The president threw a tantrum. I think he was upset because he had lost and it had been reported. There was a lot of things that I thought were very unprofessional. So he picked the wrong person to try to attack my character and to berate me. I was not going to let him tell me that he thought I was incompetent. So I responded by telling him I knew he was incompetent. He wanted to blame me if someone died, if something happened, if the ceiling fell in. And I reminded him, he has us at war and people are dying. So it was a tit for tat, but I was not going to let him get away with bullying me, because that's what he does. He tries to intimidate people. He tries to bully them because he didn't get his way, because he wanted this to be his vanity project.
2: And look, if you got the right one was a person, yeah, it would be her.
0: It was her, because she said, what did she say to him? He picked the wrong person, is what she said. What she said was what?
2: Yeah,
0: she said, got the right one.
2: You got the right one today, boy.
0: Man, Joyce Beatty, I'm going to say this, let's protect her with all costs.
2: Yeah.
0: Some people said they want to see her reading him on TV. Other people said, take note, Caitlin, and other journalists from a strong black woman, how to respond to a man who's belittling.
2: Facts.
0: Said, people are saying, that's how you respond. Don't let him bully you, she said.
2: I knew she was on her A game when she said, he came in and said, I think you're incompetent. I told him, I know you're incompetent.
0: Joyce Beatty, everybody. I'm going to clap it up for her.
2: It's the inflection for me. Oh, Lord.
0: I need her to come speak at my women's expo next year.
2: Big
0: All
2: thanks.
0: Right. The other thing we got to talk about, the pivot. Oh, my goodness. What's his name? Ryan Clark?
2: Ryan Clark, man. LSU's own. Pittsburgh Steeler. Former Pittsburgh Steeler as well, man. He is making waves on social media right now, because after he was let go from ESPN, it was a very emotional situation for Ryan Clark, but he shook back, bounced back with a brand new studio and a whole new attitude. Shouts out to Ryan.
3: So Chan likes to say that my box disappeared, and that's funny because it's true, because it was like 1 minute I was there and then the next minute I wasn't. But what's happened since that day has been my biggest pivot for sure. Because I guess at some point, all of our boxes have disappeared, but that's not what defines us. Mm-hmm. The pivot's tagline is accept, adjust, and move forward. I've accepted where I am. I've adjusted my plan. And this is us moving forward. We're here to teach, inform, have a ton of fun. Obviously, Chan's going to Chan. But thankfully, Freddie Flowers brings us balance. More than anything, we're just here to share our joy for the game.
2: That's how you do it too, man. That studio looked like it damn near looked like ESPN studio.
0: That's what everybody was saying.
2: Literally.
0: Okay, here's the deal. They said ESPN fired him, so he launched his own show that could now be worth $100 million. They said, Ryan Clark, this is what they said. He didn't complain. He didn't stop building. You know, everybody was like, oh, my God, when it happened. He didn't go out here and talk trash and cry. And do, all he did, they said, he just built.
2: Yep.
0: And he has now put himself, they said, in the position to command more money than ESPN has ever paid him.
2: Damn.
0: They said he has been building a podcast network called The Pivot for over 4 years, and he launched it, and everybody's tripping because he showed you how it's done, and he's doing it himself. I love it.
2: That studio look good, man. I wouldn't be surprised either if ESPN actually spun the block, like, hey, Big Head, you know, we would love to have your show on our network because it's that popular.
0: Right.
2: For real.
0: No, hey, I'd be like, that's okay. I'll stay right here on YouTube. More views. Hey, listen, finally, Drake. Going out on tour?
2: Yeah, Drake is going out on tour in 2027. You know, he did his FOMO event last night. A lot of people was thinking FOMO was going to be a new album, but it's actually a short film. On the red carpet last night, he announced that he'll be going on tour.
4: Obviously, tour is coming, and there's other things on the horizon, some big shows. And
5: hold on, you just said that like that wasn't big news, though.
4: Yeah.
5: You said obviously tour is coming.
4: I mean, but of course, we'll be out, you know. 2027 to see everybody again across the world. Hopefully you'll watch FOMO, and we'll see you on tour soon. You already know. Big Six God, Big T-Rex, original nostalgia bosses. See
5: you
4: there.
5: Wow. You know it's coming. It's coming.
2: I love accent. I love Island Drake.
0: I do too. But he's from Canada?
2: He's from Canada,
0: okay.
2: For sure.
0: Okay.
2: Oh, that voice will proper up like nothing else.
0: All right. Listen, and then, wait a minute. We ran out of time because I wanted to play that song. He's on a remix or something, right?
2: Oh, yeah. We can do it tomorrow.
0: Okay, please. Y'all got to hear this remix with Drake. We'll be doing that tomorrow and a bunch more. We got to shut the show down next. It's Didi in the morning.

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1: 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Ricky Rose. Big extra plug.
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3: 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Huh.

0: It's Didi in the morning. All right, listen, the show is over. Hold on a second.
1: Pew.
0: But I got to remind everybody again, we're going on the big One Voyage cruise, and we want you to join us October 26th through November 1st.
2: Come on.
0: Six unforgettable nights. They say Virgin cruises are the best. We're going on the Resilient Lady.
2: I love the name.
0: I do too. Listen, we're going Nassau, Bahamas, the Beach Club at Bimini. It's going to be unbelievable. Let me see. Some of the folks will be there. Let's see. I see Eric Benet, Dave Hollister, King George, Rick Ross, T.I., Keith Sweat, Cupid, Erica Campbell, Warren Campbell, Ja'Kalen Carr, Dave Hollister. Who else? Anthony Anderson, Cedric the Entertainer, Mr. Tendernism.
2: Damn.
0: Wycliffe Jean, Dougie Fred. I mean, the list goes on and on and on. And we're going to be there, too.
2: Yes, sir.
0: All right, here's the deal. 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
2: Go
0: 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It's DEDE in the morning.
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2: Oh, no. 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

0: Big Jewel, you ever had to block somebody on your phone?
1: I had to block my damn husband. He called me 20, 30 times and he locked up. Hey,
0: yo.
1: Dude, I work. Get that off my phone.
2: Wait a minute.
3: How long have y'all been married and how long has he been locked up?
2: Wait a minute.
1: He's been locked up for like 20 years and we've been married for 3.
0: What?
4: How does that work?
5: So you block him every what? Day?
1: Calling somebody 30 times, Kyle. Really?
0: But you,
4: you married somebody you that was in jail 17 years.
5: Recently.
2: So you so he was in jail when you married him?
1: Yeah, he was.
2: How was the honeymoon?
1: Fine. I went to Bermuda by my dad.
5: I know that's right. Why he's trying to be funny. Alton ain't never even been to Bermuda.
0: Make sure you wake up every morning because you don't want to miss anything on the Morning Hustle.
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0: 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It's a
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0: 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Toledo's blazing hip hop and R&B Hot 973. Yo, we got a quick music history flashback for y'all. On this day back in 1997, Aaliyah dropped The One I Gave My Heart To. And almost 30 years later, you can put that record on and it still don't sound old. That's how you know when somebody made timeless music. Some songs got a release date, other songs got a permanent address in the playlist. What's the one Aaliyah song that you gotta let ride when it comes on? Is it Rock the Boat? The One I Gave My Heart To? Which one is it? 419-244-3973. We're bringing it to the table on Hot 973. Let's go.
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0: 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Yo, you at the table with your favorite Mexican. I'm sure you're ready for a good laugh. Let's see what Pedro got to say today. What's cracking, bruh?
1: Hola, ¿qué pasa, Sentev? Hello, everybody. My name is Pedro de la Pacas. I'm here for the Mexican word of the day. Today's word is mushroom. At Sentev, man, you know, Mexicans, we like to ride deep in the car. So the guys, we carpool for work. They're going to pick me up in the truck. Hey, man, no bueno. I tried to get in. It was seven of us in a little pickup truck. It was a mushroom in there, but we made it work.
0: Man, Pedro, I can't with you, bro. You're hilarious, but I know how we do it. I can just picture it now. Hope y'all enjoyed that one. Keep it locked to Hot 973. Let's go.
2: Big Joe, you ever had to block somebody on your phone?
3: 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He called me 20, 30 times, and he locked up. Hey,
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3: Dude, I work. Get that off my phone.
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1: What? 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
2: So you block him every what? 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
0: I'm calling somebody 30 times, Kyle, really.
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0: Yeah, he was.
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2: 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I know that's right. Why he trying to be funny? Alton ain't never even been to Bermuda.
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0: 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We got another trending topic. Listen to this one. Apparently, even being famous don't get you out of paying them lawyer bills. Three attorneys from a firm representing Diddy in one of his civil cases are asking the court to let them withdraw, saying there's a substantial unpaid balance. Diddy's side says, nah, the problem is they were overcharging him. Either way, when the lawyers start arguing about the money, you already know that invoice got to look crazy. Diddy better pay up, man. Keep it locked to Hot 97.3. Let's go.
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Happy birthday. Shout outs going out to Chris Garcia and Ruben Martinez on the South Side. 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

0: Toledo's blazing hip-hop and R&B Hot 973. Who's ready for the next trending topic? Chris Brown, C. Breezy woke up choosing violence on the internet today. Texas State Rep Venton Jones caught backlash after recognizing Chris Brown and Usher for their music and entertainment achievements. Then Jones apologized for honoring Chris. Well, Breezy saw that apology and basically said, "Keep me out of it. This whole thing got me wondering, can you recognize somebody's impact on music separately from everything surrounding their personal life?" That conversation could get a little spicy. What y'all think? 419-244-3973. 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

0: 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We got another trending topic. Listen to this one. Apparently, even being famous don't get you out of paying them lawyer bills. Three attorneys from a firm representing Diddy in one of his civil cases are asking the court to let them withdraw, saying there's a substantial unpaid balance. Diddy's side says, nah, the problem is they were overcharging him. Either way, when the lawyers start arguing about the money, you already know that invoice got to look crazy. Diddy better pay up, man. Keep it locked to Hot 97.3. Let's go.
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0: Oh, yeah, it's that hump day. 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I know you're ready for a good laugh. 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
1: Yeah. Hey, bro, yeah.

0: You already know what it is, man. What it do, Glass City? This is Big Sean, you know what I'm saying? I'm holding it down with Hot 973.
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0: 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Yo, you at the table with your favorite Mexican. I'm sure you're ready for a good laugh. Let's see what Pedro got to say today. What's cracking, bruh?
1: Hola, ¿qué pasa, Centev? Hello, everybody. My name is Pedro de la Pacas. I'm here for the Mexican word of the day. Today's word is mushroom. Same thing, man. You know, Mexicans, we like to ride deep

0: car. 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Hey, mano bueno. I try to get in. It was seven of us in a little pickup truck. There was a mushroom in there, but we made it work.
1: Man, Pedro, I can't with you, bro. You're hilarious, but I know how we do it. I can just picture it now. Hope y'all enjoyed that one. Keep it locked to Hot 973. Let's go.
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0: 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Yo, we turned all the way up for this hump day afternoon drive. Getting into the evening time. You know what that means. I'm about to go hit the gym. Yo, I had a blast vibe with y'all. Hope you enjoyed yourself. Before I get out of here, though, let me say mucho gracias. Thank you very much, everybody. Tapped in, tuned in, streamed live for the one time. I appreciate you. You know, we back at it mañana, Thirsty Thursday, Friday, Junior. Call it what you want. Tap in 2 to 6. And I'm going to holler at y'all then. Keep it locked, though, for an all-new phone check. Up next on Hot 973.
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1: Hello.
4: Hi, can I speak to the guy that owns the welding company?
1: Yes, it's me.
4: I was calling to see if you do custom welding.
1: Custom welding, what kind?
4: Aluminum bed frame.
1: Aluminum bed frame. Yeah, see, I'm not really set up to do aluminum. That's a special welder to do that.
4: What do you mean, like, you can't do it? Are you stupid?
1: No. I don't have the welder to do it. My welder's not capable of welding aluminum.
4: What the hell do you have a flyer out there say you're a welder, then?
1: Well, because I am a welder.
4: Well,
1: I can get it done for you, but you know what?
4: If you can't weld aluminum for it, then what's the deal?
1: Excuse me?
4: You heard me, Forrest Gump.
1: Well, you know what? I don't like your tone, so you know what? I'm not gonna bother with you.
4: You don't gotta get bitchy.
1: I'm not bitchy.
4: Shoot, I bet you got a welded picture of Ricky Martin above your bed.
1: Excuse me?
4: You heard me.
1: I don't understand what your problem is.
4: Dig this right here, okay? I could raise a pimp hand if you want me to, Tycoon.
1: Oh, is that the way you do with things?
4: That's how me and my homeboy Mario do. You know who that is?
1: Yeah, he's standing right in front of me.
4: Yeah, he's the one who wanted your phone check, baby.
1: Oh, my God.
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0: Big Jewel, you ever had to block somebody on your phone?
1: Yeah, I had to block my damn husband. He called me 20, 30 times and he locked up.
0: Hey,
1: yo. I work. Get that off my phone.
2: Wait a minute.
0: How long have y'all been married and how long has he been locked up?
2: Wait a minute.
1: He's been locked up for like 20 years and we've been married for 3.
0: What? How does that work?
3: So you block him every what? Day?
1: Calling somebody 30 times, Kyle, really.
0: But you, you married somebody you that was in jail 17 years.
3: Recently.
2: So you met. So he was in jail when you married him.
1: Yeah, he was.
2: How was the honeymoon?
1: Fine. I went to Bermuda by my dear.
3: I know that's right. Why he trying to be funny? Alton ain't never even been to Bermuda.
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